0: No, kasi lumalabas parang catering, parang masyadong, nasabi ko rin kahapon sa isang panayam dito yon na parang en grande or magarbo. Hindi naman po. It's just really like food, mga isang ulam, dalawang, ano, isang gulay, tapos kanin, or no, that is being served to the defense. So, sa ngayon kasi, sariling gastos yan, no? But, pagdating naman sa request, wala kasi akong participation doon sa mismong request.
1: Ah, okay.
0: So, that was a meeting between, I think, OVP and Sec. Bantug, hindi ba?
2: Was that the meeting with Attorney Zulaika Lopez?
0: I believe so. I don't know lang if that was before the letter, after the letter. But I believe so. Kasi nung nagtanong ako sa kanila, ang sagot sa akin was administrative yung nature ng meeting, more on logistics. So, it included, I guess, food and equipment na ipapasok sa Senate. So, sa atin naman, kasi itong nangyaring impeachment, wala naman kasing budget talaga ang OVP at hindi naman talaga dapat OVP siguro ang nagbabayad.
1: Yes,
0: dahil it is, at least my position, this is personal to the Vice President. No? So kahit yung, natanong din ako sa fees kahapon eh. So yung fees naman, that's not something that are being, that's being paid for by, by OVP. So talagang personal yan, the Vice President. So, siguro, nagtanong lang kung magpo-provide ng food ang Senate. But, I think it was out of genuine concern then for the defense team. But tayo naman, yun nga eh, medyo na ano lang, no? Medyo may, it, unfortunately, may ganyang issue. Kasi kami sa defense, we'd rather focus on the legal issues and the task at hand.
2: Mas maraming mabigat na issue.
1: At saka, nilaman natin si Attorney Poa ay hindi na siya part ng OVP.
2: Yes.
1: But, the legal team ni VP Sara for the impeachment.
0: Yes, actually, matagal na wala sa OVP and that's why I have to clarify over and over again. Kasi, pero naintindihan ko yung media, syempre nasanay sila.
3: Correct.
2: 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Next week ulit.
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2: Attorney. Wag mo sabihin, almost everyday maalala ni Attorney na nakakarami na tayo. Sir, thank you so much po.
1: Thank you, Attorney.
0: Thank you, Ma'am Victoria. Thank you, Sir Christian.
1: Salamat
0: It's always
1: po.
0: A pleasure to be here.
2: Okay,
0: magandang umaga sa ating mga kababayan.
2: Thank you po. 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
1: Ang oras po natin, alas 10:18. 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Hello, Doctora!
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2: After DCMM, nag-focus ako sa aking practice, OBGYN. Oh. Ako'y nag-opera, nag-konsulta, you know.
1: Parang full-time things. Although full-time ka naman before.
2: Full-time ako before, parang Sunday event ko itong DCMM. Oh. Pero nag-focus ako sa aking mga pasyente. And then I went back to my painting. So now, nakaka-ipon na ako ng ilang mga piraso. 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
1: An exhibit?
2: An exhibit in the future.
1: Talaga ba? Congrats!
2: And of course, yung mga medyo napabayaan kong pamilya ko. I had bonding with them. Oh, and of
1: at may
2: course,
1: apo ka na!
2: Ay, would you believe? Mga Amerikanang apo. 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
1: Wow.
2: Oo, here and abroad.
1: 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Pero si Tita Cori naman. Okay, Tita Cori, how did you take it when we stopped the broadcasting?
3: Oh, di ba sinasabi ko sa show, wag kayong magiging depressed.
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1: 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It's happening now.
3: Ngayon, presidente ako ng Mutiha ng Pilipinas.
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1: Wow.
3: Abroad. Kaya gaganapin ito October 14.
1: This year?
3: Oo, sa PhilOil Arena.
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1: 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Usually yun naman no?
3: Ngayon, open na ang aming Facebook page. Uh-huh. Open na silang mag-register and apply.
1: Very good. Thank you. We'll get back to you. At ito po, ready ka na, sir? Wait lang. Just press the red button there. Right?
4: Okay, I got it.
1: All right.
4: Alam mo, tagal na kasi hindi ko na alam. Baka mamaya magkamali ako.
1: Senator Freddy Webb! Fast break!
4: Ay, maraming salamat.
1: So hello!
4: Hello.
1: Senator, Rini. Kamusta po?
4: Call me Freddy.
1: Sir Freddy
4: the
1: naman.
4: The title doesn't belong to me anymore.
3: No,
4: the moment I lost, it's bye-bye.
1: Oh, of course
4: well,
1: not.
4: Well, thank you for the invitation.
1: Oh, it's our pleasure and we are so thankful that you guys can come over and reminisce just a little bit about your days here in DZMM.
4: Yes. Mata, Rini, meron sana akong sasabihin.
1: Sige, sir.
4: Ba't naman sinama mo ako sa mga ganda mga dalaga?
3: Kasi sexy ka.
4: Dapat, oo nga. Kakagulat, di ba? My gosh.
1: Hindi naman.
4: How long was the last time we saw each other? Tagal na, no?
1: Matagal na po.
4: Sora.
2: Yeah, siguro we had an event in Quezon City Circle.
3: Oh.
2: We were together in a tent.
4: Oh, yes.
2: And we ate donuts.
3: Bawal ang donut.
2: Bawal na ngayon.
1: Bago po ang lahat, paano po ba kayo na-discover ng DZMM? At paano kayo naging anchor ng programa, Sir Freddy?
3: Muna. Ano ba yun?
4: Pasensya na kayo, ha? Oldies ang palagi na una.
1: Hindi naman po, eh. Kasi kadarating nyo lang, eh. Nakapagsalita na po.
4: Nakapagsalita na, okay.
1: Opo.
4: I went to Subic.
1: Okay.
4: Doon sa ano nila, sa kanilang resort, no?
1: Okay.
4: And all of a sudden, I saw Mr. Peter Muesngay. Nandun siya.
1: Opo, opo. Ano,
4: linapitan ko, no? Sabi ko, Sir Peter, sabi ko ganyan, hey, Freddy, kumusta, no? And then I asked him, alam mo, sabi ko, I don't know why I said it, but it came natural. No, bakit naman wala kayong programa about sports sa DZMM?
1: So you were a listener.
4: Sorry?
1: You were a listener, a follower.
4: Oh, yes. Yes.
1: Okay, ng DZMM.
4: In fact, actually, I was dreaming that someday, baka masaya ko rin. Okay, mabuti na lang naging natupad
1: natupad
4: yung aking pangarap.
1: Wow naman, yeah. Pangarap talaga. Sir Freddy,
4: going back to the story.
1: Alright,
4: sabi ko, bakit wala kayong ano, radio sports program ng sports, no? So, sabi niya, oh ano, sabi niya, no, I don't know why he said it. He said, oh sige, gusto mo ikaw mag-host
1: agad-agad, may proposal.
4: Sabi kong ganyan, eh syempre kahit na papano, doon ako lumaki sa sports, di ba?
1: Yes,
4: I know a little about it, no?
1: Mm-hmm.
4: Now, nung sumagot na ako ng ganun,
1: apa,
4: sinabi niya sa akin, sige, ikaw na mag-host, ha? Sabi ko, yes, definitely.
1: Agad may agreement.
4: Oo, okay. Pero ito, this was a tickler.
1: Okay, what?
4: Yung sinabi ko. Sabi ko, Sir Peter, sabi ko, kahit na walang bayad, okay ako.
1: Alam mo, bakit mo sinabi yun?
4: That was, I don't know, I'm crazy.
5: Kasi public service.
4: Hindi ba pagka gustong-gusto mo,
1: yeah,
4: kahit na walang bayad, yes, tatanggapin mo. Mm. Dahil ano yun eh, you know, you like it. You said it right, it's a passion.
1: Right.
4: So, sabi ko nga kay Sir Peter, so, do we have a deal? Yeah. Tapos, napunta na ako dito, etc., etc. That's where I was seated, no?
1: Oh, yes.
4: And then I cannot remember what our guests were, no? Because, hey, don't expect too much from me. I'm in my 80s, okay?
1: You don't look like it, Sir Freddy. So how long did you stay with ABS-CBN? With the TZMM, Fast Break?
4: 10 years.
1: Wow.
4: Unbelievable. You know why?
1: Why?
4: Pagka ako'y umuwi, no, pagkatapos ng programa,
1: apo,
4: kinakausap ko si God, eh.
1: Okay.
4: God, sabi ko, bigyan mo naman ako dito kahit na 6 months lang. No. Really,
1: bigyan,
4: no?
1: Bigyan ng what? What do you mean?
4: Na matuloy yung programa at least 6 months.
3: Oh.
4: Oo.
1: And it lasted for 10 years.
4: Yes,
1: God is good to you.
4: Yeah.
1: Amen.
4: Thank you for that.
1: Thank you.
4: That's true. God created this.
1: Oh, yeah. 10 years. Wow. Mm. And si Mabuti po naman po lasted for
3: 13 years.
1: Mm-hmm. Biruin mo. Ganun mm-hmm ang pagtagal ng mga programa. At your service,
2: 24
1: years.
4: Sabi ko, nung pumasok kayo, nakita ko kayo, sabi ko ganyan, siguro matagal na yung 10 years dito. Yung pala, dito 20 sila, no?
2: 24 years.
4: Congratulations, ma'am. Thank you very
1: much. Kayo naman, Tita Cory, paano kayo na-discover?
3: Ayun.
1: Si Sir Peter din ba?
3: No, Sir Peter at saka si Gina Lopez.
1: Ah, okay.
3: Kasi nasa event kami ng isang environmental, you know,
1: okay,
3: event. Tapos sabi ni Gina, bakit wala ka sa radyo? Why are you not on radio?
1: Uh-huh.
3: I said, I don't know. I'm only on TV. Kasi yung show ko noon nasa Studio 23 ANC at ABS-CBN noon.
1: And that ang title before was?
3: City Line,
1: okay. Mm-hmm.
3: Tapos sabi ni Gina, dapat nasa radyo ka. You can share your advocacy for health and wellness.
1: Opo.
3: Sabi ko, okay, I never tried radio before, but okay, let's do it.
1: Oh,
3: wait, when do I start?
1: Pero sabi niya, kasama po si Sir
3: wala
1: Peter.
3: Wala pa si Peter.
1: No?
3: Tapos sabi niya, sandali lang, let me call Peter. Hi, Peter. Sabi niya, Peter, kailangan natin ituloy itong crusade sa wellness.
1: Okay.
3: At dapat si Cory Quirino.
1: Oh,
3: sabi ni Peter, okay, she's on. Give her to me on the phone. Put her on the
1: okay,
3: phone. Ayun, nag-usap na kami.
1: Parang kay Sir Freddy, Tita Cory, parang ang agad-agaran, mm-hmm, ang bilis ng pag ano, pag accept, pag schedule ng what kind of program you're going to do. Eh kayo ba, doktora, ganun din ba? Mabilis pa sa alas stress.
2: Nag-start ako as a segment of different programs na iparis ako kay Joey Galvez, kay Dr. Love, kay Norma Marco, and then finally si Boss Peter Musngi, he gave me the program. And at that time, I think nandiyan pa rin si ano, Congressman si Kuya.
1: Si Salmones.
2: So they named the program Doctora Bless at your service.
1: So yung 24 years is not exactly for at your service pa.
2: 24 minus 4.
6: Okay, 20 years.
2: 20 years in my program, in my own program. And ang dami niyang ano kasi mga parts.
1: Okay.
2: Medical word for the day. Wherein English terms were translated by me in Tagalog, in Filipino, so that the audience can understand.
1: Opo.
2: Ang pinaka saleable doon ay talaga maraming tumatawag is my itanong kay Doctora Bless,
1: i-consulta
2: kay
1: Doctora
2: Bless.
1: Oh,
2: they would be giving me phone calls and text messages and questions regarding sa mga nararamdaman nila, kung ano yung mga test, lab test results nila, and then we explain it. And then nagfe-feature kami ng, ako pala, ng iba-ibang mga sakit. 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
1: Pero Dok, napansin ko kasi sa programa mo, hindi lang doon sa part ng female reproductive system.
2: Yes, yes.
1: As an OB, OBGYN, ano. So, paano mo piniprepare yung sarili
2: mo? I started off with private nights. Parang sex education thing.
1: Ah, okay.
2: Yeah. And then I said, bakit hindi tayo mag-expand to include the males, children, everything, hanggang naging ano na, general practice na ang naging ano, naging
1: so
2: theme.
1: So research yun every time?
2: Ay, yeah, I have to go back to my medical studies. Siyempre, pag OBGYN kasi, parang specialty kasi yun eh.
1: Yes.
2: Oh, so I have to go back from the beginning. Pedia, everything. And every time na magkaroon ako ng program, ang fini-feature ko, iba-ibang sangay ng medisina.
1: Oo nga. 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
1: Ano
2: For ang example,
1: bago?
2: What's the latest? Hindi
1: latest
2: na
1: what?
2: In medicine, hindi na gumagamit ng scalpel. 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
3: Mga natural kitchen remedies.
1: Oo, I still remember, sa umaga, there's this program, hindi umagang kay ganda eh. Nagbigay ka ng tips sa skincare gamit ang nyug.
3: Yes, diba? Ang pinakamagaling.
1: So, paano yun? Kayo po ba mismo ang nagre-research?
3: Yes, of course. Ay. Walang nagre-research para sa akin. Wala akong writer.
1: Really?
3: Wala.
1: How do you do it?
3: With love and passion.
1: With love and passion. Nice. Okay. Eh, so ang weekly lang na weekly po ang inyong programa. So for the whole during the week, doon kayo gumagawa ng lineup nyo. How active were you in the preparation of your program?
3: Very. Ako ang gumagawa ng outline ng show. Pati yung mga guesting sa mga special guests.
1: Kayo rin.
3: At saka kung may bagong produkto para sa kalusugan, pampalakas ng katawan, ganun.
1: Wow.
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1: 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Yes. O kung meron kayong
3: lalong-lalo ngayon, stress na stress na ang buong mundo.
1: Yes. Ito, mm-hmm. ito naman si Mr. Sports. Fast break. Sir, Sir Freddy, you were still a senator when you started or not anymore?
4: Hindi na.
1: Ah, hindi na.
4: No, before, okay. before calling it fast break, it was sports talk.
1: Sports talk.
4: Oh, yun yun eh.
1: Okay.
4: No?
1: And you were you had parang tandems, right?
4: Yes,
1: partners?
4: Yes.
1: Uh-oh.
4: I don't care about the ano? The my tandems, no. Isa lang naalala ko diyan eh.
1: Okay.
4: Si Gretchen Pulido.
3: Kayo talaga.
1: Bakit alam mo, kaya?
4: Alam mo pagdating niya dito sa studio, you know, everybody's looking at her, di ba?
1: Of course. She's such a beautiful lady.
4: Yes, yes, yes.
1: This is for sports talk or fast break?
4: Fast break.
1: Fast break na. Ah, okay. And then, paano po ang involvement ninyo or immersion ninyo sa program?
4: Well, the guy that really helped me a lot.
1: Ah, okay.
4: Kasi sa sports, talagang kailangan mo ng katulong.
1: Oo naman.
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1: Totoo diba? Naman. 1896, isinigawa, if I'm not mistaken, the first Olympics?
4: Yes.
1: Right?
4: Ang galing mo,
1: in
4: ha?
1: Greece?
4: Ang galing mo sa Greece.
1: Oh, abo.
4: Yeah, and you know, when I sit down there,
1: apo.
4: You know, I am so thrilled, uh-huh. excited, and at the same time, ready to go.
1: Wow.
4: You know?
1: Uh-huh.
4: Kasi kailangan buhay na buhay ka dyan. Kahit ano ng programa mo eh.
1: Oo. Uh-huh.
4: Hindi naman pwede yung ikaw ay inaantok.
1: Totoo
4: o kaya
1: naman.
4: Yung pag-uusapan ay walang makikinig sa'yo.
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4: 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You have to try to find the right route uh-huh. to be able to entice the people to listen to you.
1: So, paano po ang preparation niyo, Sir Freddy?
4: Ayan, that's a very good question, Winnie, no?
1: Okay, thank you.
4: There are a lot of people that were our, ano...
1: Involved,
4: no? Pero ang taong talagang hinangaan ko.
1: Uh-huh.
4: At matagal kami nagsama. Si Ding Dong Marco.
1: Hello, Sir Ding Dong! Special mention ka dito!
4: Alam mo, that guy is a walking dictionary in sports.
1: Oh, wow!
4: Talagang lahat ng ano, alam niya eh, kahit na anong sabihin mo, ano ha, palagay mo, sa tanungin ko sa kanya, ano na nangyari dito sa laban ng Yugoslavia at saka...
3: Wow!
1: Siya ang source mo, Sir Freddy, before? Siya ang naging source mo?
4: Yes,
1: wow.
4: yes. We work as a team, no?
1: Of course.
4: Pero siya yung talagang, pagka medyo hindi ko na maintindihan
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4: 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Alam mo, I have to be honest and proud about this, no?
1: Of course.
4: Yung mga sports personalities, no? Eh, lahat naimbita ko para pumunta rito.
1: Mm-hmm.
4: Whether individual sports or team sports.
1: Opo. Eh, nung kasagsagan ni Manny Pacquiao, naimbita?
4: Yes.
1: Wow.
4: Dito siya.
1: That must be one of your most favorable, memorable episodes of Fast Break.
4: Okay, Pacquiao?
1: Mm-mm.
4: Ah, yes. Yes, of course. You know, he's the king.
1: Uh-oh.
4: Meaning people love to hear what he's gonna say.
1: Yes.
4: No, even I, for one. No? A lot of us are his fans.
1: Oh, of course.
4: Ko kung tatawagin tayong fans.
1: Fans tayo.
4: Pero ako talagang humahanga.
1: Oo, totoo naman.
4: Dahil
1: yun.
4: Sa isipin mo, siya lang ang mga titulong ganyang kadami.
1: Totoo. Bukod po sa episode nyo with Manny Pacquiao, any other unforgettable episodes that you can think of right now?
4: Well,
1: before?
4: This is a team sport now.
1: Yes.
4: I'm going to talk.
1: Oo.
4: Yung Ateneo.
1: Oo.
4: Yung nanalo yung mga Atenistang babae.
1: Mm-hmm.
4: No?
1: Volleyball.
4: They were, yes. They were my guest here. No?
1: Wow.
4: Ang sarap ng interaction, no?
1: Lahat ng buong team?
4: Yes, they were all present.
1: Ang dami
4: no?
1: nun.
4: Marami. Oo. Oh, ako naman eh, hangang-hanga sa kanila.
1: Opo.
4: Dahil hindi lang sila magaling, maganda pa sila.
1: Galing.
4: No. In the truth,
1: of course,
4: diba?
1: Of course, yes.
4: If you want to be able to succeed in whatever you do,
1: mm-hmm.
4: you really have to put your heart and soul into it.
1: As you
4: ako,
1: did.
4: Ganun ako eh,
1: with
4: diba?
1: Your program.
4: I'm not even saying I was successful. I had fun.
1: You had. Yun naman ang importante.
4: Yeah.
1: No? Diba, ladies? Mm-hmm. Yun naman ang importante. Having fun. Mm, it's not
7: yes.
1: just about doing the job. Mm-hmm. But it's just have... the most important part is you have fun, right, Doctor?
2: Yes, loving it.
1: As to you, kasi 20, more than two
2: yes,
1: decades,
2: yes.
1: diba, Doctor? Didn't you get tired?
2: No, I didn't get tired. I always looked forward to having the next weekend para makapag-upo ako dyan, mag-share ng knowledge.
1: Meron ba, paano yung halimbawa, kasi 24 years, very, very long. Paano, meron bang pagkakataon na, anong susunod na tatalakayin ko? 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
2: Wala. For me, wala. Parang ad infinitum ang knowledge
1: really?
2: Sa medicine.
1: Because tuloy-tuloy
2: yes.
1: ang improvement.
2: And
1: okay.
2: even while I'm doing this topic, meron na akong parang 5 to 10 topics ahead.
1: Nakalain up.
2: I'm thinking of.
1: Agad-agad. 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
2: Sa at your service, talagang ano pa rin eh, top-notcher pa rin kapag ang pinag-usapan na ay tungkol sa G-spot, yung mga ganyan.
1: Okay.
2: What's the problem?
4: Pakiulit naman po. Mahina tayong ako. Hindi ko nadali.
2: Pag yun na po ang topic, talaga naman.
1: Yun talaga.
2: Ay, yung G-spot or Grafenberg.
1: Napaka-ano.
7: Dapat ishare mo yung exercise na yun.
2: yeah.
1: I know that. Pero, paano mo hinahandle para hindi siya maging offensive or
2: yes,
1: bastos?
2: Yes. Oo. I have special words for it to make them understand what it is all about, pero hindi yung mismong word. Pero comes to the point na sabihin ko ba, yung letter V, yung letter P,
1: okay.
2: I can say that without, you know, having any facial expression and just incorporating it into the topic.
1: Correct.
2: Ganun lang.
1: Para nonchalant.
2: Yeah, and, nonchalant.
1: Matter of fact.
2: Yes.
1: Parang ganun.
7: Mahirap.
1: Sa ikaw ba din, Tita Cory,
7: no.
1: Nagkaroon ka ng difficulty sa ma-beauty po naman?
7: Wala
1: before.
7: Naman. Pero yung first day ko na pinakamahirap.
1: Okay.
7: Kasi siya first day, live.
1: Of course.
7: Live ang radio.
1: Oh, yes. Diba?
7: Kaya sabi nila, Miss Cory, 10 seconds to go, magla-live na tayo. Sabi ko, teka muna, ano ba ang wellness sa Pilipino? Sabi nila, ma'am, walang wellness sa Pilipino.
1: Uh-oh.
7: Wellness na lang.
1: Oh, okay.
7: 3 seconds to go.
1: Oh, my God!
7: Kaya wellness.
1: Wellness na talaga. So may jitters.
7: But then over time,
1: okay.
7: nagkaroon kami ng bagong definition ng wellness.
1: Okay.
7: Ang kabuuan ng katawan, kaisipan, at kaluluwa.
1: Ah, yes. May sarili ng translation. Actually, hindi. Concept na yun.
7: Yes,
1: eh. No, very good. Any question, any memorable episodes?
7: Para sa akin, si Father Fernando Suarez, the healing priest.
1: Yes.
7: May he rest in peace.
1: Yes.
7: Nag-live siya dito. Tapos nag-live prayer here.
1: Several episodes. You had him for several episodes, si Tita Cory. See, I listened to you also.
7: Nag-healing prayer siya para sa buong Pilipinas.
1: Wow.
7: Ang ganda nun.
1: Okay. Mm-hmm. Any reaction from the viewers from that episode?
7: I'm sure. Hindi ko alam kung kinumpile ng DZMM.
1: Okay.
7: Pero maraming tumawag dun sa Mother Mary of the Poor, Missionaries of Mother Mary of the Poor, ni Father Fernando Suarez.
1: Wow. Mm. If you were given a chance, will you do it again?
7: Oh, syempre.
2: You don't have to ask me. I say yes.
7: Yes.
1: And to our dear former senator?
4: Certainly. My problem is this, Winnie. Ewan ko itong COVID na ito, bakit nangyari?
1: Yeah.
4: Diba?
7: Okay.
8: doon tuloy nag-unfold o nag-fold ang show.
9: That's right.
8: Kasi nobody wants to listen about sports. Everybody's listening about
7: health,
8: medicine,
7: wellness,
8: anong gamot, lahat, etc., etc. Yeah.
9: And walang masyadong activity yung sports that time because
8: correct.
9: We were on lock-in.
8: Yes. Oh, yung mga supposed to be lugar na kanilang pagpa-practice o laro.
9: Right.
8: Ay, hindi pwede, bawal.
9: Right. Pero, napansin din po namin, Sir Freddy, wala kaming sports show.
2: Yun na.
9: Right now, wala kaming sports show.
8: You know, I
7: dapat
8: one time,
7: meron.
8: One time, ano, yung translation, di ba? Kung nangyari yun ngayon, madali yun. Google. No, serious.
9: Right.
8: Ako, pag hindi ko maintindihan, Google. May sagot palaging Google eh.
9: Opo.
8: You know, it happened to me, ha?
9: How?
8: Because naguguluhan ako dito sinasabing old, tanda, ano.
7: Ano kurang.
8: Let me ask you.
9: Kurang.
8: Ano? Ito, ito, tatanungin ko yung dalawa, ha? Dita Winnie, ha?
9: Sige po.
8: Ano ang edad ng matanda?
7: Forever young.
8: No. Honestly.
9: Honestly.
8: You have an answer or no?
7: Walang edad.
2: Ethically speaking, ang sinasabi namin pag senior, 60 and above.
9: 60
2: pero
9: and
2: if you're not talking medicine, ay wala.
7: Oh, diba?
9: It's in the mind.
2: It's in the mind.
9: It's only
2: it's
9: numbers.
2: It's just a number.
9: Oh. I will be turning 60 in November.
8: Wow.
7: Oh, welcome to the club.
9: Yeah, I'll be doing
8: mo, ha? Madami ka ng discounts.
9: Bak, parang kayo wala. Wait, teka. Meron tayong mga messages sa ating mga taga-subaybay. Si Maming. Hello po, Doctora Bless and Miss Cory and Senator Freddy. See, the title's still there. Good to see you all po. Parang throwback lang, nakakamiss.
7: Yeah.
9: Si ENM Channel, DZMM Reunion is real. Sana meron pang mga ganito. Isa pang is sa iba pang current programs ng DZMM, maganda rin mag-reminis ng dating programa ng DZMM. Uy, ito, suki namin ito, si Tita Nona Damian. Ang saya naman ng guest now sa Win Today. I love it. Happy to see you both live on cam, Doctora Bless, and with Miss Cory Quirino. Kasi Tito Freddy, wala ka pa kanina. 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Thanks so much sa guest nyo sa mga dating favorites with Sir Freddy Webb. 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Oo nga, we've been inviting ang aking partner, si Senyor Ariel Ureta. 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Nakakamiss. Kaya nyo pa ba?
2: Kaya.
8: Let me answer that.
9: Okay.
8: Because
9: I asked
8: this gentle ladies.
9: Yes,
8: no?
9: Yes.
8: Tungkol dun sa
9: the
8: edad.
9: Age.
7: Hindi kami gentle, ha?
8: Ganun ba? Wild ladies.
9: Wild ladies talaga, Tita Cory. Okay.
8: Let me answer it.
9: Oh, please.
8: Yung tanong ko na,
9: sige po.
8: Ano bang edad talaga ng matanda o may edad?
9: Okay.
8: No? Tawagin niyo si, ano, sa Google.
9: Si Google. Si AI.
8: Ginamit ko si Google.
7: Walang edad ang Google. Okay.
8: Tumawag ko kay Google, no? Google, what old... What
9: how
8: age
9: old,
8: what can you say that
9: mean?
8: You are old?
9: Okay.
8: That's a question.
9: Okay.
8: Ano
9: ha? Yeah. What did Google say?
7: Utak mo yan.
8: Sabi niya, I'll be honest with you.
9: Eh, meron 80? Talaga qualifier, Sir Freddy.
8: Oh,
9: I'll siyempre, be honest with you.
8: Alam niya, okay. Alam niya pala. Okay. Alam niya, baka ako masasaktan. Di ngayon, would you believe ang answer niya?
9: What?
8: 80 and above.
9: Oh.
8: Yun ang matanda na daw talaga.
7: Okay.
8: Ngayon, that did not stop me, no? Sabi ko, gago itong si Google. Paano niya nalaman over 80? Tawagan ko uli kaya ito.
9: Okay.
8: Tawag uli ako. Google.
9: Okay.
8: Anong edad, sa English, no? What age would you say you are old? No?
9: Oh, okay.
8: Sumagot.
9: Sagmagot ulit.
8: You must be old. You just asked me that question earlier.
7: Ako sasagutin ko yan.
9: Ako
7: sasagutin ko yan.
9: Sasagutin ni ano, ma-beauty po naman.
7: Oo.
9: Sige
7: you
9: po.
7: Are as young as you feel.
9: Yeah.
7: Yes.
2: Not as old, ha?
7: You're as young.
2: You are as young. Forever young nga eh.
9: Forever young. At saka andyan ang teknolohiya.
2: That's right. Walang edad-edad dyan.
9: Walang edad-edad. Kahit kahit ngayon may retouch.
2: That's true.
9: Para maging forever young.
7: Dapat may isang pill, isang tableta na iinumin lang natin tapos pag gising mo, kaya umangat na lahat.
9: Oh my goodness! You're defying nature, Tita Cori. Well, thank you. Ladies and gentlemen, maraming salamat. Gusto ko lang ipagmalaki na dahil kay Senator Freddie Webb kasi meron tayong PhilHealth.
7: Yes, thank you.
9: I have to say that.
8: I am very grateful you mentioned it, no? Anyway, I'm done with politics, no?
9: Yeah.
8: But it is a bill that is incomparable.
9: Yes.
8: No? Yes. Ang dami na kinabang.
9: Hanggang ngayon.
8: Would you believe when I propose it on the floor, no? Uh-huh. I am not really good in health. No. Ibang bakbakan dyan eh.
9: Uh-huh. Ha?
8: Malalim. Okay. Alam mo ba paano ko nakuha yung Committee on Health?
9: Oh, papan.
8: Nobody wanted to get it. I says, I will get it.
9: Okay.
8: Huling hirit na yun eh. Isa lang ang committee ko eh. And alam mo na, sports, di ba?
9: Yeah.
8: Sabi ko, baka magbigyan niyo ako ng isa
9: pa. Pero ano yun, connected yun eh? Sports and health, right?
8: Yes. Mari, no? But, you know, pero yung health, talagang may sariling, ano yun, may sariling committee.
9: Okay.
8: Committee on Health.
9: Opo.
8: Yeah, lang kumukuha. Eh, huli na ako.
9: Opo.
8: No? Sabi sa akin ni isang senador, no?
9: Mm.
8: Sabi niya, alam mo, pwede kunin mo yan. Maganda yan.
9: Okay.
8: Sa loob-loob ko, eh, wala na natitira. Ako na lang, ako na lang huhugot dito, eh, di ba?
9: No choice.
8: Yes, ang ano namin, ang aming Senate President then was si Senate President, alam mo kung sinong presidente namin sa
9: that
8: Senate?
9: Time?
8: Gonzales. Neptali
9: Gonzales.
8: Hey, if you guys or channel ladies,
2: yeah, we remember him.
8: Alam mo pag nakilala niyo siya,
9: mm-hmm.
8: I will put everything on the line, no? Yun ang taong diretso.
7: Tama.
8: I wish we had a lot of people like him.
9: Well, I wish we have that now.
2: Wish.
7: Nandun, na ngayon.
8: Nandun pa naman yung ano, yung PhilHealth, no?
9: Opo.
8: There was one person, I don't know, talagang God-given, ano? Committee yung health na ako. Pumasok sa opisina ko sa Senado, no?
9: Opo.
8: Sabi, naghahanap ba kayo ng ano?
9: No.
8: Ng mag-head ng committee ninyo kung meron na, no? Sumagot yung staff ko, wala pa, we. Tapos ipinasok sa akin. His name is Dr. Mari Ortega.
9: Okay.
8: I-Google niyo yan.
7: He's a
8: very, very smart guy.
9: Uh-huh.
8: Every time bago namin sinalan Mario yung PhilHealth, magmi-meeting kami dun sa opisina ko.
9: Opo.
8: Non-stop yan, no? For almost 3 weeks.
9: Wow.
8: PhilHealth questions, kasi mahirap naman tatanungin ka. Ay, teka muna, ha? Di ba?
9: Agad-agad, may sagot.
8: May sagot dapat,
9: very
8: di ba?
9: Good, very
8: I'm so happy to have... Hey, by the way, I'd like to thank Ma'am Mara.
9: Mara Kapuyan. Yes.
8: Mara, salamat at pinagtiyagaan niyo ko.
9: Oh, naman ba't naman ganun, Sir Freddie? You were one of the gems ng DZMM. Yes. And baka meron din po kayong gustong pasalamatan.
7: Miss ko talaga ang aking kapamilya.
8: Yes.
9: Thank you. Doktora.
7: Peter, saka si Kuya Angel.
9: Apo.
7: At saka si Mara.
9: Ayan. Doktora.
2: Me also, syempre, Kuya Angel, Boss Peter, Mala, Ding Dong, everyone,
7: yes.
2: And May. Ah, by the way, 15 years pala tayo na nag-in-charge dyan sa Buntis Congress.
9: Buntis Congress, right.
2: Which made it possible for us to go to the different parts of the Philippines.
9: Yeah, we missed that.
2: Spreading, you know,
9: information
2: about and Buntis AIDS, yes. And care. And I hope maibalik din yan, yung mga ganyan. And ang daming activities eh, na hindi ko naiisa-isahin. But I'm sure meron tayong interpersonal relationship between us here in DZMM, Teleradyo, and our audience.
9: Of course. Thank you.
2: Maraming salamat sa inyong lahat.
9: Thank you.
7: Doctora
9: Bless Salvador, maraming salamat. Tita Cori Quirina,
7: yes,
9: thank you so
7: rin.
9: Much.
7: God bless everybody.
9: Sir Freddie, thank you. Freddie Webb.
8: I really appreciate it.
9: Oh, naku.
8: Thank you. Kami. Alam mo ba?
9: Po.
8: Sa excitement ko, hindi ako nakatulog kagabi.
9: Oh my goodness!
8: Sobrang sabi ko. 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
1: 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So, thank you. And sa ating po, sa mga nanonood po, no, so more partnerships with Trending, of course with DZMM and with ABS-CBN, hatid po natin ang impormasyon na makatutulong, makakapagpatibay sa mga pamilyang Pilipino at syempre hindi lamang po impormasyon, literal na tulong tulad po sa kaso nila Dylan, nila Allen at nila Donis, no? So again, thank you po, no, sa lahat po ng mga tumulong po sa atin all these years. Oh, but before we let you go, so Melvin, ikaw muna, ano ang iyong mensahe sa ating mga manonood? Anong iyong mensahe sa CHED, lalong-lalo na sa International Affairs Service? And what's in store for your SUC moving forward? Melvin?
3: Yes, am I audible po?
1: Yes, okay. dinig, go!
3: Thank you po, Tita Jing. To be honest, I'm very grateful, even though I'm starting in my career, but having involved in NBSC's internationalization effort is a greater honor po for me. And I am very much thankful to the institution, the Northern Bukidnon State College, with our president, Dr. Christy Jean Villanueva Ganiera, and of course, to the Commission on Higher Education with Commissioner Agropis, and of course our very own commissioner also, Commissioner Michelle Ong. If I may insert also, Tita Jing, there's an ongoing partnership with Commissioner Ong, Michelle Ong, with Naveen Jindal Young Global Research Fellowship in Jindal Global University in India, of which isa po ako as the living testament po ng produkto ng fellowship na yon. Kakagaling ko pa lang po ng India. I just returned on July 7 for the fellowship. And of course, number one player po doon ang CHED ES and of course the Office of Commissioner Michelle Ong. And of course, with the current and ongoing partnership through the internationalization office namin sa NBSC, we are leading and putting NBSC in the international arena. And of course, we have to continue this effort to introduce NBSC to the global audience and of course to foster partnership with them. And I'm very much thankful to CHED, to the CHED ES for facilitating that partnership with NBSC and the global institutions.
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4: Yeah, of course, we thank the CHED ES for allowing us to improve on our edutourism program and for enabling us to further extend our services, di lamang sa mga state universities and colleges, kundi sa general public who wanted to acquire more knowledge and probably enjoy

1993 music from Joshua Caddison, Beautiful in My Eyes, bringing us to 2 minutes before midnight. At dito na po ako magpapaalam, bukas ay magsasama-sama naman tayo, ha? Ganap na alas 8 hanggang alas 10 ng gabi para sa OPM Sunday Edition ng ating panatuntunang K-Paps playlist. I'll be leaving you with a song right now from Alison Krauss at susunod na po ang programang Private Talks with our Tita Doc Lulu Marquez and Ateng Amy Estareja. 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